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14: You ever wake up in the middle of the night or maybe first thing in the morning and notice drool on your pillow? Unless you're sleeping next to someone who hasn't already seen all your good, bad, and ugly, it's probably not that big a deal and not anything to worry about unless it's something that just started happening recently. When people drool at night, it's often because of a stuffy nose, acid reflux, or being a mouth breather. People who sleep on their stomach or side are more likely to drool than someone who sleeps on their back. But in some cases, drooling at night can be a warning sign of something more serious, like dental issues, sleep apnea, or even early symptoms of Parkinson's disease. If you're at all concerned about this, the best place to start is with an ENT doctor, an ears, nose, and throat doctor. They can recommend a sleep study to possibly get some answers. I'm Dr. Sanjay Gupta, helping you live a better life.
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15: 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Mostly clear at 57 tonight. Mostly sunny and 76 tomorrow. A few clouds at 55 tomorrow night. Strong thunderstorms and 74 on Wednesday.
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8: More and more people are using magnesium supplements to help them sleep. But are they safe? And do they really work? Well, first, let's talk about actual magnesium. That's an essential mineral that is needed for more than 300 different processes in the body, according to one dietitian. And most people get enough of it simply from the foods they eat. Now, if you're not getting enough, there are a few different types of supplements you can try. But as always, you should talk to your doctor before starting any new medication or supplement, whether it's prescription or over-the-counter. Now, when it comes to the science, we looked into this, and I gotta say, there's not a lot of strong evidence that magnesium supplements will actually help you sleep. They might help you manage pain, they might help you lower your stress levels, or work to get your muscles to relax. And maybe it's those things then that help you get some better sleep. I'm Dr. Sanjay Gupta, helping you live a better life.

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3: You have a job still. 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
3: Look how you talk to people. 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

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I only

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2: 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A lot of people think Memorial Day weekend is the official start to summer. 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
2: Grosky, you know what I'm saying? 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
6: A better life with Dr. Sanjay Gupta.
7: Did you know that almost half the vegetables and more than 3/4 of the fruit that we eat in this country come from just one state, California? Yeah, it's true. And according to a new report by the Environmental Working Group, a health advocacy organization, a lot of this produce is tainted with PFAS, which are sometimes referred to as forever chemicals. Why? Well, the EPA says pesticides keep America's food supply safe, abundant, and affordable. And of course, these chemicals are used in every state, not just California. Now, if you are worried, though, about how much you're consuming, the best thing to do is to buy organic produce, if and when you can. Organic or not, you should rinse all fruits and vegetables under running water. Don't use any soap. And as one epidemiologist told us, use a brush on sturdier items like carrots, potatoes, and cucumbers. I'm Dr. Sanjay Gupta, helping you live a better life.
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23: 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Mostly clear, 57 tonight, mostly sunny, and 76 tomorrow. Tomorrow night, a few clouds, 55 for the overnight low, and strong storms, and 74 on Wednesday.
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5: Recent survey conducted by Common Sense Media found one-third of teenagers prefer AI companions over humans for serious conversations. There's a term for that. Social offloading. And experts we talked to warned that this habit could be stunting emotional growth, leaving an already isolated generation who came of age during the pandemic even less prepared for the messiness of human interaction. Sure, AI can help you polish whatever it is you're looking to say, but that's not very human, right? It's the messiness that makes our interactions with each other so real. It's also what makes them so validating, help us to develop our confidence, our voice, our deep bonds with each other. 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

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Fall off what? 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
1: All right, we got new phone checks every weekday morning right here. Congrats to Sandy in Peoria on her divorce. And also, she's the newest victim of the I Just Got Phone Check Club.
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0: You got a shot to win $1,000. 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Z923Peoria.com. It's the Fall Fund. Five people grab $1,000. We've never done a segment on this show called, Oh, Grandpa. I thought today would be a good day to start it out. Oh, Grandpa. Should we start it today?
1: Yes.
0: And we'll probably never do it again either, so. Oh, Grandpa. And basically, it's when Grandpa does something for his grandkids. That's where we came up with this portion of the show. We're just going to do it today and probably never again. Oh, Grandpa. 6 minutes away. What did Grandpa get his grandkid? Oh, Grandpa.

0: Grandpa.
1: Think of all the cool things that grandpas do for us and all the weird clothes that they wore. My grandpa always wore Western attire. In his defense, he was from a farm in Iowa. But years later, when he became a grandpa, he would still wear his leather boots and his country shirt. It's got the little pointy pockets on the front. Big old cowboy hat. Like a 20-gallon drum on his head. My other grandpa, he just drank a lot. And that's where I got that habit from. We thought we'd do a little portion of the show today called, Oh, Grandpa! Because, you know, grandpas are always trying to teach you stuff. Like, they give the stories like, back when I was a kid kind of stories. And typically, they're pretty good about giving unique gifts, like Christmas or birthday gifts. This grandpa got his grandkid a gift, if you will. We'll let the county sheriffs explain exactly what Grandpa gave his 12-year-old grandson in this morning's one and only edition of Oh, Grandpa.
2: A gentleman who was officiating the wedding decided to gain everybody's attention and start the wedding with a bang that he was going to shoot a PETA 1860 snub-nosed revolver into the air with a blank everybody's attention so that they could come up to the wedding. Well, when he decided to cock back the hammer of this revolver, it slipped, and it shot his grandson in the left shoulder, causing an injury.
1: A shoulder wound. It's the gift that keeps on giving.

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1: Well, let's kick off with sports. You probably already know the New York Knicks beat the San Antonio Spurs Saturday night to clinch the NBA championship. And New Yorkers flooded the streets and caused chaos. Dozens of people were arrested and 10 police were injured. You know, New York things. If you know the musician Oliver Tree, killed in a tragic two-helicopter collision in Brazil over the weekend, he was 32. There were a total of 6 people on board with the 2 choppers. And no survivors. Seth Rogen checks in to say nothing has changed since he last publicly spoke about his estranged friendship with James Franco. They haven't spoken in a long time, and he has no plans for them to work together. Well, looks like it's going to happen. The Justice Department has approved Paramount's purchase of Warner Brothers Discovery. That will make a massive monopoly of networks. Hang on. You thought your streaming prices were going up before. You just wait. Elon Musk checks in to reveal he's a trillionaire. On paper, anyway, that's a lot of investments. And Tyra Banks is suing Netflix over their America's Next Top Model docuseries. She says not all of it is true, by the way. And Ariana Grande has launched a new foundation to fund organizations working with Drake's Iceman, still number one for a 4th straight week. And just in case you missed it, the White House UFC event was the other night, and it was wild is an understatement. During the post-interview fight, a guy named Josh Hokit, he's now famous because he came out after he won to say Michelle Obama is a man. So that's one way to be famous, just shouting out random things after you beat some guy's head in.
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17: A better life with Dr. Sanjay Gupta.
18: For the ninth year in a row, Finland has been named the happiest country in the world. That's according to the World Happiness Report put out every year by the Wellbeing Research Center at the University of Oxford in the UK. Two other Nordic nations, Iceland and Denmark, came in at numbers 2 and 3. Now, having spent quite a bit of time in these countries over my 2.5 decades as a journalist, I can tell you that this is not at all that surprising. There's an entirely different way of thinking in these countries. We before me, you might say. In other words, the mentality is less adversarial and much more, we're all in this together. One other interesting thing that came up was that no matter where someone lived, the more time they spent on social media, the less happy they were. Want to smile? It's simple. Put your phone away for a bit. I'm Dr. Sanjay Gupta, helping you live a better life.
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0: We got to do a phone check in seconds on Z92.3. It's Brian and the Morning Grind. Hello. Go watch my video. I think it just got posted. Did we post that? The weirdest thing. Get to the radio station, get out of my car, start walking to the radio station when I hear one bird attacking another bird. And I look up and it's two big black dumb crows. So, what would you do? Would you just keep walking or would you yell at the one bird to stop picking on the other bird? I don't know. As I said in my video, I don't know if they're humping or the one bird was trying to hump the other bird or they're fighting. I don't know if the one bird was fighting the other bird, but the one bird did not want anything to do with the bird that was doing the activity. And it just seemed like the one black crow was doing unwanted advances on the other black crow. So I yelled, "Hey, stop it." And then the one black crow, he wiggled his little fat body back down the line. It was a telephone line or electric line or something. Like, doo-loo-loo-loo-loo-loo. Yeah, that's how my morning has started. Then the other birds, they got mad at me for yelling at the other bird. I don't know why. It was like my go-to instinct. I think before I went to bed, I watched Mountain Lion on TikTok Reels. I watched a mountain lion attack a pet goat. There's three pet goats. Did anybody else see this? And the two goats got away, but the one goat, he got the dumbs. So he's like, "I'm a goat." And all of a sudden this mountain lion's attacking the goat. And then the homeowner comes out, the pet mom, if you will, the pet goat mom. And she yells, "Hey, leave him alone." And somewhere in the back of my mind, I think that's why I yelled at the one blackbird to stop picking on the other blackbird or humping. I don't know what it was. Seemed like neither one was wanting the same thing. All right, we got to do a phone check real quick. I posted the video. It's up now, right? Okay. So weird. And your first shot to see Doja Cat is at 7 a.m. with your best friend, a new keyword to text. And then we got your first shot at Cancun or Punta Cana of the day. That's at 8 a.m. And a bunch to get to this morning. Let's go. Clarissa Jenkins starts right now.
1: Hello.
2: Time for another phone check. For real.
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4: Hello.
5: Hi, can I speak to Ms. please?
4: This is he.
5: Hi, my name is Sherry Evans calling from daycare. Do you have a moment?
4: Oh, yes. Hey.
5: How are you? Calling in regards to the payment we never received.
4: I gave my wife the cash on the first to deliver.
5: Okay, well, we never received it. That's the problem. Do you think she forgot to pay?
4: No, I was there when she handed it over.
5: We haven't received it.
4: Yes, you have received it. I was there when she dropped it off to the front desk.
5: Do me a favor real quick. Are you holding a child?
4: Yes, I have my daughter right next to me.
5: Yeah, do put your hand over her mouth or something.
4: Excuse me?
5: I can't hear you with the kid drooling or whatever is going on. You know, go somewhere a little bit more quiet.
4: Jordan.
5: Is that Jordan?
4: Yes, it is.
5: Okay. She's a little angel, by the way.
4: Thank you very much.
5: I don't know about your other one, but she's an angel.
4: All right, there has to be a misunderstanding.
5: Yeah, I think what it is that it wasn't paid. Because we would have record on, and I know my employees don't steal money. Can you do me a favor? Listen, can you do me a favor and put like a Cheerio in the kid's mouth? Oh my God!
4: Jordan?
5: Put a Cheerio.
4: I'm sorry, hold on.
5: Hurry up!
4: You have to wait, man. Can I talk to your supervisor or someone in charge?
5: Do me a favor. Hold on just a second. He said that they did pay on the first. Mm-hmm. Yeah, no, Jordan and Josh are the kids. That's what I said. I said, Jordan is an angel, but the other one's like a little devil.
4: Oh, my God.
5: Big mouth. Sir?
4: Yes.
5: Patty is right now occupied. She can call you back.
4: I heard you talk about my son.
5: You gonna come
4: ridiculous.
5: To? You gonna come
4: I
5: to the day? Hey, listen.
4: To like that.
5: You gonna come to the daycare?
4: Are you yelling at me?
5: Yes, I am, sir.
4: What was your name again?
5: My name is Clarissa Jenkins, and you've just been phone checked, sir.
4: Yeah, you guys got it.
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3: We're calling to see if you threaten her in any way.
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3: The officer on scene said that he saw you put your fingers over your mouth and wag your tongue.
1: I'd like to know your name.
3: It's Claire Rosa Jenkins, baby.
1: Oh,
2: better life with Dr. Sanjay Gupta.
6: Recent survey conducted by Common Sense Media found one-third of teenagers prefer AI companions over humans for serious conversations. There's a term for that, social offloading. And experts we talked to warned that this habit could be stunting emotional growth, leaving an already isolated generation who came of age during the pandemic even less prepared for the messiness of human interaction. Sure, AI can help you polish whatever it is you're looking to say, but that's not very human, right? It's the messiness that makes our interactions with each other so real. It's also what makes them so validating, help us to develop our confidence, our voice, our deep bonds with each other. Psychiatrists we talked to encouraged turning to family or friends when you're struggling to express yourself. They are keen to help. I'm Dr. Sanjay Gupta, helping you live a better life.
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1: All right, 7 a.m., your shot to see Doja Cat. 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I was saying I watched a goat get attacked, a pet goat, get attacked by a mountain lion last night on TikTok Reels, which is probably what inspired me this morning to yell at the one black crow picking on the other black crow or humping up on the power line. And I yelled at the one black crow to stop. He did, or she did. Could be a female aggressor. Also, found this last night. It's a new kind of dip. She'd like everyone to know she has invented a new kind of dip. It's called salsa. Not salsa, salsa. We'll let her explain how delicious it is and how the people who spoke up on the internet are just ridiculous for being that concerned about her new salsa dip. We have her audio, right? All right, we'll roll that next.

0: The internet done gone wild after she showed off salsa. This is where she, I guess she dips a chip in salty salt and then more salt. Is there any actual salsa in it? It's a lot of salt. She's just dipping her chips in salt. And then there's comments like, you have low iron or high blood pressure or whatever else. The internet made the mistake of caring for this woman. When you hear her explain her tasty new treat, salsa, you'll feel less sorry and less concerned about her well-being. That was my hot take after I listened to it. Like, eh, you seem like you got it all figured out.
1: Sis. This is a video of myself eating tortilla chips with sea salt, and it's blowing up. Also, for those of you asking, no, I don't eat sea salt all the time. I actually use this salt. It's real salt with real minerals. And for all the people commenting that I have low iron or I have POTS or whatever the other comments were, I have none of that. I actually did get blood work done, and my blood work is completely normal. It's just me wanting salt. It's not like I eat this every single day. It's just sometimes I want salt, and I want chips. It's my salsa.
0: If you have to go get some blood work done and test to see if you have something wrong with your salt intake because you've been having too much salt intake, you should stop having so much salt intake. That's my takeaway.

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Brian and the Morning Grind. Hello. Hey. Do you love pickles? Do you like pickles? Do you hate pickles? What? How are you feeling about pickles? Well, people are saying pickles are nowadays. Who would have thought a dumb cucumber put in vinegar would be such a delicious treat? The, let's see, what is it? He's my girl's brother-in-law. Dude hates pickles. As in, he gets, like, vomitous. Like, ugh, I love pickles. My girl loves pickles a lot more than me. She likes pickle vodka. not my thing. But what people are comparing pickles to during the summer. We'll come back. I know, and I just made you hungry for pickles, didn't I? Oh, you know where I can never get pickles on a cheeseburger? McDonald's. And I love me some McDonald's, but good Lord, people, when I say extra pickles, I don't mean three. I mean like seven. Somebody at McDonald's, please hear my plea. It's my pickle.

Let's talk pickles. Hold on. Where was that text? I've noticed a lot of pickle. This is a text. I don't know who this is. I've noticed a lot of pickle things. Pickle mayonnaise, pickle sauces, pickle spreads. Why is that? That's a good question. Whoever that is. We're just talking pickles a second ago. Pickles are having a big time serious moment. You ever put pickles on your pizza? Oh, it's so good. Put them on after the pizza is cooked, though. Don't put them on. Don't cook them in the pizza. Well, it's not just made for a sidekick to a sandwich anymore. Pickles are everywhere. People are comparing pickles over the summertime to pumpkin spice in the wintertime. It's a new seasonal obsession, and it's pickles. Smoothie King just teamed up with a pickle company to create a pickle smoothie. I don't know about that. I've seen pickle chips in the bottom of our refrigerator. It's two big-ass pickles, but they have a unique flavor to them. I forget what it was. They're really good. Like, okay, so I love bread and butter pickles. Those are the sweeter ones. My girl likes really tart dill pickles. And I don't know what that says about our relationship. That I like more gentle flavored pickles, I guess. Is that good? Well, at least we agree on pickles. That they're good. Different flavors. Now I'm hungry for pickles. You know where you can get extra pickles when you ask for extra pickles? Chick-fil-A. They give it to you in a little cup. So thank you, Chick-fil-A. McDonald's, I don't know why you can't just put them in a little cup like I ask, or put them on the side. So my frustration is growing. Times I've gotten extra pickles at McDonald's? Once. Once in 10 years. I'm not making that up. That's a totally true story. I think she was a nice, like a manager lady. She brings them over and she's like, there's your extra pickles. And then she smiled and they were in like a little cup. My heart went pitter-patter.

know if you heard this news yet before you went to bed, but Jelly Roll and Bunny XO, they are divorcing. We'll try to get a little bit more details. 8:30 Celebrity Dirty on Z92.3. This just got revealed yesterday. It's mutual, apparently. And coming up Friday morning at 9 a.m., it's our half-off featured sweet deal from Dairy Queen. $50 gift card for only $25. That is going to sell out. You know what I like? Ice cream. So I can only buy four, though, right? That's all. All right, we'll do that Friday morning, 9 a.m. That goes on sale. And if you missed that keyword for Doja Cat, it is 4 minutes away on Z92.3.

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10: Eating a healthy diet is not only good for you physically, it can also keep your brain sharp as you age. According to a new study out of China, people who most closely followed the MIND diet slowed aging in key structures inside their brains by more than 2 years. The MIND diet is a combination of the Mediterranean diet, which we talk a lot about, and the DASH diet, which stands for Dietary Approaches to Stop Hypertension. All three of these diets are similar, but the MIND diet puts more of an emphasis on berries, beans, leafy green vegetables, fish, poultry, whole grains, olive oil, and nuts. You're not going to eat foods with a lot of saturated fat. We're talking cheese, butter, red meat, or anything fried. You really don't have to eat like this 100% of the time. That's the key. Just do the best that you can. I'm Dr. Sanjay Gupta, helping you live a better life.
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1: 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Big storms tomorrow in 78. 62 now, downtown Peoria.
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Brian and the Morning Grind on Z92.3 on TikTok, Snap, IG, and Facebook. It's Red Hot Brian Scott. I just posted up a video this morning. We got that up, right? It's me yelling at the two black crows up on the power line as I entered the radio station this morning. The one crow's either humping or fighting, picking on the other crow. I did yell, stop. Then the other crows, they came in for the attack. I had to get inside the radio station. That's up now, Red Hot Brian Scott on Facebook, and I think that's on IG too, right? Woo, we got to do a new phone check. 750 Clarissa Jenkins. 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

0: All right, new phone checks on the way on Z92.3. It's Brian and the Morning Grind. Also got your keyword for that vacation getaway, ultimate vacation getaways, all summer long on Z92.3. Where's it going to be, Cancun or Punta Cana? 7 nights with your best friend. Who could you tolerate for 7 nights? Think that one over just in case you win. Somebody will win right here from our area. That's a real deal promise. Over on TikTok, Snap, IG, and Facebook, it's Red Hot Brian Scott. You can see the video I just put up. It's entitled, hold on, where's it at? Hand me my phone. Thank you. Sorry, Black Crow Bird. This is a no humping zone at 6 a.m. That's a long title. It could have just been, this is a no humping zone at 6 a.m. All right. Anyway, I got to the radio station this morning, and up on the power line, I could hear like this, like a screaming. Not like a normal bird, caw-caw, caw-caw, but like a screaming. And it was the one big, fat, black bird. He was either humping or bullying the other blackbird, and that other blackbird wanted nothing to do with it. And I'd say he or she, but maybe it was a female aggressor blackbird. So, anyway, I just yelled, hey, stop it. And I don't know why. It was just my normal reaction to stop things. So, I will say this, he or she, aggressive blackbird, did stop immediately. And then the other birds started coming at me because I think they were mad that I stopped the hump party or the bully party. I don't know what it was. I can guess. I don't think the one bird was bullying the other bird. And I felt bad for breaking up that. Anyway, that video is up there right now. We got to do a new phone check real quick. Somebody said yesterday, hold on, where is it? Let me grab this text. Yesterday, an old phone check played. Did you know? Question marks, question marks, question marks. Yes, I know. We were off the air on Thursday and Friday because of the storms, and I think something got messed up. And then we tried to load up some new Clarissa Jenkins phone check yesterday. It didn't happen. So anyway, it's like listening to a show of reruns when nobody's here. I hope you enjoyed it. In case you missed it on Wednesday, then the same one played again yesterday. So this is a new phone check, and your shot to win that getaway is 7 minutes away right here.
1: Hello.
2: Time for another phone check. For real.
3: Clarissa Jenkins.
4: Hello.
5: Hi, can I speak to please?
4: This is her.
5: Natalie, hi. My name is Sheila Evans, calling from calling to investigate a fraud that you might have experienced.
4: Yes, go ahead.
5: Okay, go ahead and tell me what happened.
4: Well, I was selling an item of mine on Craigslist, and basically this man bought it for me for $300 and wrote me a check for $300 plus another $1,000.
5: Okay, stop right there. He sent you a check, or he gave you a check for $300 and then an additional check for $1,000. What was that $1,000 for?
4: He told me that the extra $1,000 was to be paid to the movers that were coming to pick up this item because they're picking up multiple items in the area. Mine was the last, so I was to pay the movers for their work. Then he told me that these movers only accepted money pack cards. Are you familiar with those?
5: It's like a gift card.
4: Yeah, you can load money onto it. So he told me to load that $1,000 onto the cards to give to the movers. So I did that and gave them the numbers for it and everything, because he claimed that that's what the movers needed to track them before they came and did their job. And the next thing I know, that check that he sent me bounced, and I basically gave them $1,000 of my own money.
5: Okay, you know how this sounds a little bit dumb, right?
4: I'm aware of that.
5: Yeah, are you going to school right now?
4: Yes, I am.
5: What institution you going to? The institution of buffoonery?
4: Apparently.
5: Yeah, I know you think it's funny, but we have to deal with this.
4: Yeah, okay? I know. And I don't appreciate you really treating me like that, because this kind of thing happens to people all the time.
5: Well,
4: and
5: it only happens to ignoramuses, not the level-headed thinker. Okay, so next time someone tries to tell you to write them a check, you don't do that.
4: Obviously, okay? I've learned my lesson.
5: When someone wants a purchase, they pay you for it. End of story. You don't turn around and give them their money back.
4: Yeah, I know. I didn't give them their money back. They gave me a fake check. How are you supposed to know it's fake at first?
5: Well, like I said, don't be a doofus.
4: Well, I find that a little rude. I'm sorry, but, you know, this kind of thing happens to people all the time, and I know that I made a mistake, but that's not okay.
5: I feel bad for our future, the youth of this world. Are they really? Y'all really need to wake up.
4: Yeah, I guess so, but, I mean, I'm just going to learn from this and try to tell other people what happened and hope they don't do that, too.
5: Yeah, it's because y'all kids are up on that Red Bull. You know what I'm saying? Red Bull and the marijuana. That's what you do.
4: That has nothing to do with this, ma'am.
5: Yeah, it does. Shut up. It does.
4: Excuse me. You can't tell me to shut up, ma'am.
5: Well, I can tell you because you just been phone checked.
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Just a reminder, next time you travel, you should not have open containers of alcohol in your vehicle. That's a guy that, where did we see this at yesterday? 34 open containers of White Claw. And I want to be clear, open, empty containers too, not like one sip out of each one was gone. He's 33. He's in Florida. He is clocked flying down the highway, more than 90 miles per hour. 34 empty White Claw cans next to him. Ew. I can barely get one of those things down. Is that still a thing? Are people still drinking them? A cop noticed that he seemed heavily intoxicated. Not to mention the fact that he could also see a mountain of empty White Claws next to him on the passenger seat. The cops said he literally counted 34 open containers. That man was arrested. Blood alcohol content of 0.177, which is more than twice the legal limit. You would think with White Claws, he would still be safe to drive. Is there actually alcohol in those? They got him off the road. And luckily there are 34 less cans of White Claw in the world for someone else to have to drink.

0: All right, Jelly Roll and his wife, they're getting divorced. You hear about that? Late last night they announced it. That's when the news broke on TMZ. We'll do Celebrity Dirty about 8:30. Tell you more. It's Brian and the Morning Grind. Don't forget 9 a.m. on Friday morning. That half-off featured sweet deal is from Dairy Queen, any location. $50 gift card for only $25 until it sells out. And it will sell out because you know what people love in the summertime? Ice cream. Bam, bam, bam, bam. That's my ice cream horn. I had some ice cream yesterday between two big old cookies, and we were at a food truck fair in Washington, 20 food trucks. One of them caught my eye because it had something I have not had forever. It was two chocolate chip cookies with ice cream in the middle from some grandma, I don't know what her name was. Anyway, I ate that thing. I should have stopped it halfway through. I have no idea why I ate entire, it was a big ass cookie, two cookies and ice cream. I literally felt sick after that because they weren't delicious, because I stuffed too much food in my mouth and then it went into my stomach and then it was hot outside.
1: Yeah. Hey.

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16: For the 9th year in a row, Finland has been named the happiest country in the world. That's according to the World Happiness Report put out every year by the Wellbeing Research Center at the University of Oxford in the UK. two other Nordic nations, Iceland and Denmark, came in at numbers 2 and 3. Now, having spent quite a bit of time in these countries over my 2.5 decades as a journalist, I can tell you that this is not at all that surprising. There's an entirely different way of thinking in these countries. We before me, you might say. In other words, the mentality is less adversarial and much more, we're all in this together. One other interesting thing that came up was that no matter where someone lived, the more time they spent on social media, the less happy they were. Want to smile? It's simple. Put your phone away for a bit. I'm Dr. Sanjay Gupta, helping you live a better life.
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17: Well, it's official. Bad background music at work can tank employees' moods. So if you're ever having an awful day at work, you can now officially, scientifically blame us. And whatever song we're playing over and over. I'm so sorry.

0: way, that half-off sweet deal is coming Friday morning at 9 a.m. from Dairy Queen. $50 gift cards at any location for only $25. 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Boo, and they will sell out. Listen, I love ice cream, so I'll eat more ice cream. I was telling my story about eating at the food truck fair festival yesterday in Washington, and I got a big cookie with ice cream in the middle. It was so good, but I did not need to eat. Like, I would have stopped at half, but then I didn't have like a freezer to put it in, and I'm cheap, so I didn't want to waste the other half. That's because somebody said on text, they said, why didn't you stop eating the cookie then with ice cream in the middle? I said, because it was good, and I don't eat them sweets no more. But I'm telling you what, that hit the spot real good until it didn't. Check out the video we got up at Red Hot Brian Scott. That's over on my social media on TikTok. I think that's only on Facebook and IG right now, right? But it's me yelling at a black crow trying to either hump or bully another black crow. I don't know what was going on this morning, but then the other black crows, they were about to swoop in and eat me up this morning. That's what I had to deal with on the way in. All right, let's do Dirty.
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0: Hey. Well, you want to know how much chairs are going for nowadays? Cleveland Cavaliers auctioned off chairs that celebrities sat in during the NBA playoffs. Taylor Swift's chair went for $7,000. Travis Kelce, Kylie Jenner, and others, they sold for a little less. But my question is, what are you doing with that chair when you get it home? Kylie Jenner sat here. It still smells like Kylie Jenner's butt. I don't know. The Rock says he's keeping his politics to himself moving forward. This is his quote. Politics is omnipresent and it's forever. I don't like it. I hate it at times. I hate slinging. I hate all the BS that comes with it. If you smell what The Rock's cooking. I added on that last part, but I think that's what he should have said at the end. John Stamos says he's had two nose jobs in his life. He went to Michael Jackson's plastic surgeon to get the first one fixed. Quote, he didn't make me look like Michael Jackson, thank goodness. Sheriff Woody is ranked as one of the best characters in the Toy Story series. He's followed by Buzz Lightyear at number two and Slinky Dog at number three. And now, number three, I'm Casey Casey. Probably heard by now, Jelly Roll has filed for divorce from Bunny XO back in May is when this happened. Almost 10 years of marriage. A source says it's a mutual decision and a private family matter. Tony Hawk checks in to say there was almost a Space Jam follow-up motion picture called Skate Jam. And finally, you all know Corey Feldman. Sometimes when I'm bored at night, I watch Corey Feldman videos. That's a true story with him up there dancing, trying to sing. He was hospitalized following a medical emergency on a flight from Chicago to L.A. A source says it could be pancreatitis or gallstones, and there's no official word yet, but one thing's for sure, it won't make him sing any better or worse.
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20: If you're caring for an aging parent, you may feel quite often that you're alone in what you're doing. But you're not. Not by a long shot. According to a new report by the Pew Research Center, 10% of U.S. adults are caring for a parent over age 65. Millions more are caring for a spouse or partner 65 or older. Beyond the sheer numbers, this report, perhaps unsurprisingly, found a major difference in caregiver well-being between men and women. One psychologist we spoke to suggested thinking 5 years in the future and imagining where you are right now. Will you be glad you took something on? Or regretful that you didn't? You also need to cut yourself some slack, he said, especially women. Don't try to shoulder all of the burden by yourself. You might need to ask for help before you burn out. You'll be so glad you did. I'm Dr. Sanjay Gupta, helping you live a better life.
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27: I can still hear what you're saying, by the way, and I really don't appreciate that. 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

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Another keyword happens at 1. Somebody from Peoria or Central Illinois will win. That's your trip, courtesy of Direct Travel and Travel Impressions. What's good? It's Brian and the Morning Grind over on TikTok, Snap, IG, and Facebook. It's Red Hot Brian Scott. I just put up that video this morning. It's a no humping zone.

0: when I arrived to work at 6 a.m. I don't know if they're humping or fighting, but there was two black crows. Not the band, but there's two black crows. Nobody got that one, did they? There's two black crows, and the one was either trying to hump the other one, or he was being a bully. Or she was being a bully. I don't know. But I did yell at them, and they stopped. And then the other birds almost attacked me. They were getting ready to land, swoop in, if you will. That video is up now on, I think that's on my Facebook page, right? And Instagram, at Red Hot Brian Scott. I mention that because it's Animal Rights Awareness Week, and I think that one crow needed to know about that. Like, crow, you can't go around bullying other crow or humping other crows. It's also National Fudge Day. Hey.
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0: My mom hates the other F word that starts with an F, so sometimes I'll say fudge. Or I'll say F-U-D-G-E. Either way, it gets a reaction. That's what we do as kids, right? 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

still got a shot to win tickets for Lil Jon and Ying Yang Twins. They'll be at TSR Summer Roundup on Friday. You want tickets? There is a keyword right now. Text it back to us at Z923Peoria.com. Brian and the Morning Grind, a couple things to get to, and then we'll wrap it up. Weather in two words and three things you should know from today's show.

I was saying I watched a goat get attacked, as a pet goat, get attacked by a mountain lion last night on TikTok Reels, which is probably what inspired me this morning to yell at the one black crow picking on the other black crow or humping up on the power line. And I yelled at the one black crow to stop. He did, or she did. Could be a female aggressor. So, also found this last night. It's a new kind of dip. She'd like everyone to know she has invented a new kind of dip. It's called salsa. Not salsa, salsa. We'll let her explain how delicious it is and how the people who spoke up on the internet are just ridiculous for being that concerned about her new salsa dip. We have her audio, right? All right. We'll roll that next.

0: The internet done gone wild after she showed off salsa. 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Is there any actual salsa in it? It's a lot of salt. She's just dipping her chips in salt. And then there's comments like, you have low iron or high blood pressure or whatever else. The internet made the mistake of caring for this woman. When you hear her explain her tasty new treat, salsa, you'll feel less sorry and less concerned about her well-being. That was my hot take after I listened to it. 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
1: 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I saw a video of myself eating tortilla chips with sea salt, and it's blowing up. Also, for those of you asking, no, I don't eat sea salt all the time. I actually use this salt. It's real salt with real minerals. And for all the people commenting that I have low iron or I have POTS or whatever the other comments were, I have none of that. I actually did get blood work done, and my blood work is completely normal. It's just me wanting salt. It's not like I eat this every single day. It's just sometimes I want salt, and I want chips. It's my salsa.
0: If you have to go get some blood work done and test to see if you have something wrong with your salt intake because you've been having too much salt intake, you should stop having so much salt intake. That's my takeaway.

0: the shook, yeah.
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20: 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And do they really work? Well, first, let's talk about actual magnesium. 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And most people get enough of it simply from the foods they eat. Now, if you're not getting enough, there are a few different types of supplements you can try. 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Now, when it comes to the science, we looked into this, and I gotta say, there's not a lot of strong evidence that magnesium supplements will actually help you sleep. They might help you manage pain, they might help you lower your stress levels, or work to get your muscles to relax. And maybe it's those things then that help you get some better sleep. I'm Dr. Sanjay Gupta, helping you live a better life.
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2: All right, number three on the list of things you should know from today's show are pickles, the pumpkin spice of summer. That's what the internet wants to know. And that's what the internet says is happening right now. Sure, we love pumpkin spice in the fall, but don't we love pickles just as much in the summer months? Now's the time to invest in cucumber farming. Number two on the list of things you should know from today's show. Probably saw this last night before you went to bed. As reported by TMZ, Jelly Roll has filed for divorce from his wife of 10 years, Bunny XO. Apparently, it's a mutual agreement. Did you know that 2 out of 10 couples, is it more than that? 4 out of 10 couples, I don't know, I just made that. 2 out of 10 couples will divorce after some sort of massive weight loss. Did you know that? That's a fun fact. It's really not that fun. And number one on the list of things you should know from today's show, it's a no hump, no fight zone when I'm at the radio station at 6 a.m. It's the two black crows that were either humping or fighting. The one wanted no part of it, by the way. So I yelled at him. That's at a video that I just posted up over at Red Hot Brian Scott. And I think it's at Z92.3 Peoria on Facebook and IG. I don't want to see birds humping or fighting at 6 a.m. We'll see you back here tomorrow. If you want a shot at your next vacation, it's 1 p.m. with Jordan. He's got another keyword. Text it back to us at 309-674-9292. Till then, go do something good.

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17: A better life with Dr. Sanjay Gupta.
18: Eating a healthy diet is not only good for you physically, it can also keep your brain sharp as you age. According to a new study out of China, people who most closely followed the MIND diet slowed aging in key structures inside their brains by more than 2 years. The MIND diet is a combination of the Mediterranean diet, which we talk a lot about, and the DASH diet, which stands for Dietary Approaches to Stop Hypertension. All three of these diets are similar, but the MIND diet puts more of an emphasis on berries, beans, leafy green vegetables, fish, poultry, whole grains, olive oil, and nuts. You're not going to eat foods with a lot of saturated fat. We're talking cheese, butter, red meat, or anything fried. You really don't have to eat like this 100% of the time. That's the key. Just do the best that you can. I'm Dr. Sanjay Gupta, helping you live a better life.
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Jump into the throwback request line at 674-9292 and tell us what you want to hear. 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Yeah.

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1: 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Ashley, this is for you. 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
13: It was very interesting. 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
14: Oh my God.
13: Yes, we found the vehicle there. When they initially arrived on the scene, there was a goat that was straddled to the seat with the legs draped down over the motorcycle.
14: Oh my God. This isn't... Oh, my God, because I called the FBI.
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14: 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I'm a killer.
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16: You ever wake up in the middle of the night or maybe first thing in the morning and notice drool on your pillow? Unless you're sleeping next to someone who hasn't already seen all your good, bad, and ugly, it's probably not that big a deal and not anything to worry about unless it's something that just started happening recently. When people drool at night, it's often because of a stuffy nose, acid reflux, or being a mouth breather. People who sleep on their stomach or side are more likely to drool than someone who sleeps on their back. But in some cases, drooling at night can be a warning sign of something more serious, like dental issues, sleep apnea, or even early symptoms of Parkinson's disease. If you're at all concerned about this, the best place to start is with an ENT doctor, an ears, nose, and throat doctor. They can recommend a sleep study to possibly get some answers. I'm Dr. Sanjay Gupta, helping you live a better life.
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0: over. It's the law. It's not a game.
1: A little sun, but mostly clouds today. The high 76, partly cloudy 54 tonight. Then tomorrow, severe showers and storms. Then high around 79. It's 71 right now in downtown Peoria.
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2: We're back from Memorial Day weekend. Over 45 million Americans traveled at least 50 miles from their home this weekend, including me. Except I went back to my hometown, which is 5 hours from here. So I don't... Did I even travel? I mean, technically, I was at my home, just my childhood home. Anyway, here we go. It finally feels like summer.

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1: Peekaboo. Surprise, this that chicken cheese. 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Let me FaceTime my op. I'm up the street. Peekaboo. Yes, AGs, I'm putting some to sleep. Peekaboo. He on the ground, I praise God and start stumping feet.

Always free, Z92.3 Peoria on Alexa and Google. What's good? What's going on, friends? It's Jordan. Lots to get to today. Let's get rolling, shall we? Coming up after 3 o'clock today, I'll give you another keyword and your chance to see Doja Cat in the city of your choice. After 4 o'clock, I'll give you another keyword and your chance at the ultimate vacation getaways. You and a guest could be heading to Punta Cana or Cancun. Someone from Central Illinois is going to win that trip. She's a

Furious Hits, Z92.3, Michael surpassed Bohemian Rhapsody as the highest-grossing music biopic of all time, earning $912 million at the box office. They were able to beat it because they didn't stop till they get enough.

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13: If you're caring for an aging parent, you may feel quite often that you're alone in what you're doing. But you're not. Not by a long shot. According to a new report by the Pew Research Center, 10% of U.S. adults are caring for a parent over age 65. Millions more are caring for a spouse or partner 65 or older. Beyond the sheer numbers, this report, perhaps unsurprisingly, found a major difference in caregiver well-being between men and women. One psychologist we spoke to suggested thinking 5 years in the future and imagining where you are right now. Will you be glad you took something on, or regretful that you didn't? You also need to cut yourself some slack, he said, especially women. Don't try to shoulder all of the burden by yourself. You might need to ask for help before you burn out. You'll be so glad you did. I'm Dr. Sanjay Gupta, helping you live a better life.
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1: 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Sun in 76 today, few clouds in 56 tonight. Storms in 74 tomorrow, scattered storms in 61 tomorrow night.
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Peoria's Hit Z92.3 on July 4th, America's time capsule will be buried. It won't be opened again for another 250 years. They haven't finalized the list yet, but so far it'll include an iPhone 17, Native American artwork, and a Coca-Cola bottle. What would you put in a Peoria time capsule? Maybe the weave that I found down by the riverfront in Peoria the other night?

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1: 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Sun in 76 today, a few clouds in 56 tonight. Storms in 74 tomorrow, scattered storms in 61 tomorrow night, and partly cloudy in 74 on Thursday.
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1: Oh, it finally feels like summer. A lot of people think Memorial Day weekend is the official start to summer. 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
1: 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A few clouds at 56 tonight, storms and 74 tomorrow. Scattered storms at 61 tomorrow night, and partly cloudy at 74 for Thursday.
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Peoria's hit Z92.3, a man shot at a police helicopter after drinking a handle of Jack Daniels on his birthday. How did he live? It's today's Dumb Criminal of the Day in six.

Peoria's hit Z92.3, a man in California was just sentenced to 9 years in prison for a 2024 incident at his birthday party where he drank a handle of Jack Daniels and shot at a police helicopter for 20 minutes. The judge said that he's lucky that no one was hurt or killed, including himself.

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I've been a

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8: Heart disease is still the leading cause of death here in the United States and around the world. But what if there was something you could do earlier in life to reduce the odds of becoming a statistic? Well, here in the United States, tens of millions of adults already take a statin to lower their cholesterol. But new guidance put out by the American College of Cardiology and the American Heart Association now emphasize that treating high cholesterol sooner could significantly reduce a person's lifetime risk of heart attack or stroke. How early are we talking? In your 30s, believe it or not. Of course, you need to talk to your doctor about whether statins are right for you, but you should know that the evidence is really starting to stack up that shows the earlier you get a jump on reducing lifelong exposure to plaque-causing lipids and lipoproteins, the better the odds are going to be for you. Make sure you get your cholesterol checked. That's the first step. I'm Dr. Sanjay Gupta, helping you live a better life.
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20: Hey, what's up?
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21: Indeed. 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

0: 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The Reese's trademark and trade dress are used under license.
1: 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A few clouds, 56 tonight. Storms and 74 tomorrow. Scattered storms and 61 tomorrow night. And partly cloudy and 74 on Thursday.
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3: 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For real.
4: Clarissa Jenkins.
5: Hello.
4: Hi, can I speak to please?
5: This is her.
4: Natalie, hi. My name is Sheila Evans, calling from to investigate a fraud that you might have experienced.
5: Yes, go ahead.
4: Okay, go ahead and tell me what happened.
5: Well, I was selling an item of mine on Craigslist, and basically this man bought it for me for $300 and wrote me a check for $300 plus another $1,000.
4: Okay, stop right there. He sent you a check, or he gave you a check for $300 and then an additional check for $1,000. What was that $1,000 for?
5: He told me that the extra $1,000 was to be paid to the movers that were coming to pick up this item because they're picking up multiple items in the area. Mine was the last, so I was to pay the movers for their work. Then he told me that these movers only accepted money pack cards. Are you familiar with those?
4: It's like a gift card.
5: Yeah, you can load money onto it. So he told me to load that $1,000 onto the cards to give to the movers. So I did that and gave them the numbers for it and everything, because he claimed that that's what the movers needed to track them before they came and did their job. And the next thing I know, that check that he sent me bounced, and I basically gave them $1,000 of my own money.
4: Okay, you know how this sounds a little bit dumb, right?
5: I'm aware of that.
4: Yeah, are you going to school right now?
5: Yes, I am.
4: What institution you going to? The institution of buffoonery?
5: Apparently.
4: Yeah, I know you think it's funny, but we have to deal with this.
5: Yeah, okay? I know. And I don't appreciate you really treating me like that, because this kind of thing happens to people all the time. And
4: it only happens to ignoramuses, not the level-headed thinker. Okay, so next time someone tries to tell you to write them a check, you don't do that.
5: Obviously, okay? I've learned
4: when
5: my
4: someone
5: lesson.
4: Wants a purchase, they pay you for it. End of story. You don't turn around and give them their money back.
5: Yeah, I know. I didn't give them their money back. They gave me a fake check. How are you supposed to know it's fake at first?
4: Well, like I said, don't be a doofus.
5: Well, I find that a little rude. I'm sorry. But, you know, this kind of thing happens to people all the time. And I know that I made a mistake, but you know, that's not okay.
4: I feel bad for our future. The youth of this world, are they really? Y'all really need to wake up.
5: Yeah, I guess so, but I mean, I'm just going to learn from this and try to tell other people what happened and hope they don't do that too.
4: Yeah, it's because y'all kids are up on that Red Bull. You know what I'm saying? Red Bull and the marijuana. That's what you do.
5: That has nothing to do with this,
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9: For the ninth year in a row, Finland has been named the happiest country in the world. That's according to the World Happiness Report put out every year by the Wellbeing Research Center at the University of Oxford in the UK. Two other Nordic nations, Iceland and Denmark, came in at numbers 2 and 3. Now, having spent quite a bit of time in these countries over my 2.5 decades as a journalist, I can tell you that this is not at all that surprising. There's an entirely different way of thinking in these countries. We before me, you might say. In other words, the mentality is less adversarial and much more, we're all in this together. One other interesting thing that came up was that no matter where someone lived, the more time they spent on social media, the less happy they were. Want to smile? It's simple. Put your phone away for a bit. I'm Dr. Sanjay Gupta, helping you live a better life.
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15: I'm calling in regards to a curfew that you were ticketed on.
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15: You allow your daughter to do this?
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15: okay.
16: I didn't.
15: Hold on a second, I'm not finished. Taxpayers have to do this.
16: You're so rude.
15: Excuse me?
16: You're being rude. You don't know me, you don't know my family, you don't know my daughter.
15: Ma'am, you don't know your kids that well.
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15: You see, you just been phone checked.
16: Jesus Christ.
15: Yeah!
16: I'm gonna knock her out.
17: Hey, what's good? It's Jordan. 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
1: 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Few clouds of 56 tonight, storms in 74 tomorrow, scattered storms in 61 tomorrow night, and Thursday partly cloudy in 74.
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2: 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Who could you take on that trip with you, Punta Cana or Cancun? Who can you stand for 7 nights? I'm thinking.